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Понимаете? 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
1: you.
2: Nazrienta, Nazrienta, Nazrienta, Nazrienta, Nazrienta, Nazrienta, Nazrienta, Nazrienta, Nazrienta, Nazrienta, Nazrienta, Nazrienta, Nazrienta, Nazrienta, Nazrienta, Nazrienta, Nazrienta, Nazrienta, Nazrienta, Nazrienta, Nazrienta, Nazrienta, Nazrienta, Nazrienta, Nazrienta, Nazrienta, Nazrienta, Nazrienta, Nazrienta, Nazrienta, Nazrienta, Nazrienta, Nazrienta, Nazrienta, Nazrienta, Nazrienta, 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
1: I don't know what I'm saying. I'm saying, yesterday I called and I'm saying, this one top of the day, but I'm saying, more than yesterday I tried calling every day. 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
1: I'm

Well, it's a change from the Weather Center where we start off here on a Thursday morning with a small craft warning effect for this morning all the way through Friday morning. This relates to a high pressure system starting to our south now interacting with the opposing low pressure system. That strong, wicked cold front now just moving off the northeast coast of the United States. This is going to draw in westerly winds 20 to 30 miles an hour at times higher today, seas elevating 3 meters or more. Then the actual cold front itself is trying to make its way down into Bermuda here right around daybreak Friday with a band of rain, maybe even a thunder shower. And then after that, the winds lighten up. Chance will become partly cloudy to cloudy or fully temporarily because there is another cold front that's approaching out of the northwest here on Saturday. Moisture leading winds out of the southwest will proceed to front with some breeze and showers on Saturday, especially Saturday night. And then with the sun moving early Sunday, rain, maybe storms, strong winds. Oh, the winds over the weekend are really strong, especially Saturday night, Sunday. Ooh. And then coming here early next week is another rebuilding high pressure system over the western Atlantic, calming our weather down on Monday. Nothing tropical to worry about. Some of the forecast models have been predicting something developing maybe in the northwestern Caribbean, no longer the case. We'll have minor low pressure centers. Usually these are going to be attached to fronts, though, coming off of North America into the western Atlantic over the next week or so. Here in Bermuda, currently we have a lot of clouds in the area, while Bermuda Weather Service radar indicating just sprinkle here and isolated sprinkle there within about 30, 40 miles of Hamilton, and it is developing a little slower towards the northeast. Here's what our forecast then. Skies for today are going to be partly cloudy to cloudy, windy, a sprinkle at most, high temperature 81 Fahrenheit, 27 Celsius. Tonight, approaching cold front, cloudy, blustery, that's a 60% chance of overnight showers, maybe a thunder shower, low 73 Fahrenheit, 23 Celsius. Tomorrow morning, cold front with a band of raining storms, followed by partly cloudy, cloudy, a little bit lighter winds by afternoon, high of 77 Fahrenheit, 25 Celsius. And then over the upcoming weekend, for Saturday through Sunday, becoming cloudy, windy, a 60% chance of showers. Thunder showers, especially on Saturday night, early Sunday morning. The highs over the weekend were in 78.

5 and Charlotte, we can pump people radio areas with these most important community conversations and John Hoffman. That's what I request just to make sure you all are tuning in. Yeah, you don't see me even on screen. You just do that to make sure that your response is it works.

And if you're new in that place, I think you all like this. You've got this, right? Don't forget to subscribe on our website, follow us on all of our social media channels, stay up to date with all that we have going on, help us build in the mind as we do our part to continue to improve our community. All right, folks, we've got a lot to discuss today. So, that being said, good morning to all of you. It's a super awesome day. Oh, Sherry Eve Day. It is Friday, Junior. Sherry Eve, Friday Eve. It is. So, let's jump right into the discussion this morning. According to the Royal Gazette, all fours have announced planned redundancies. And when other situations like this happen, there's usually emotion attached to it, which is completely understandable. But it's important to remember that behind every redundancy is a human being, a family, bills, responsibilities, lots of uncertainty. And for many people, layoffs and redundancies don't just impact finances, they impact confidence, mental health, and the sense of security. First and foremost, empathy matters. But at the same time, moments like this also remind us of the difficult reality that many people don't like talking about. Here are the facts. No job is guaranteed, not one. While hard work absolutely matters, we also have to be realistic enough to understand that hard work alone does not always protect people from restructuring, outsourcing, budget cuts, automation, or changing business priorities. That's not meant to sound harsh. It's meant to be honest. It's not a Bermudian thing. Globally, companies everywhere are looking for ways to reduce costs, improve efficiency, and remain competitive. Bermuda is not isolated from the global economic shift. I'm not saying that people should live in fear, but it does mean all of us should understand the importance of preparing ourselves professionally and financially wherever possible. We must continue to learn new things, develop new skills, adapt, and build value beyond one specific role. Clear stability may come from flexibility and adaptability, not just longevity. That said, this situation also raises a much bigger national conversation, right? What role can government play in protecting Bermudian jobs? If many people feel this growing anxiety around outsourcing, redundancy, automation, and economic pressures impacting local workers, some people believe government should be doing more through workforce development and training programs, work permit oversight, and creating stronger pathways for Bermudians in the emerging industries. Others argue businesses also need flexibility to survive in an increasingly competitive global economy. Truth is, both realities can exist at the same time. But one thing is clear, protecting Bermudian jobs cannot only mean reacting after redundancies happen.

teaching did an action of his heart. The truth is, job security looks very different today than it did 20 or 30 years ago. One of the biggest lessons in moments like this is realizing how quickly stability can change. But if you want to question very simple, audience, what do you believe government, what do you believe government realistically can or should do to better protect community jobs? That's the question of money. What do you believe the government can realistically do, right? What do you believe the government can realistically can or should

0: That's your question of the morning. We'll take a break, come back, study your board, and see your comments. This is the Daily Discussion Board, and by the way, each question is secure.
1: People's ACW, located at 2 Edward VII, Memorial.

let's be clear, redundancies happen pretty often. Some make the move because of other reasons, and some never do. But it's quite common for redundancies to happen under a year. But what can you benefit the government to be doing? And here's your poll question. Do you believe the government currently does enough to protect the leading workers? One for yes, two for no. But do you believe the government currently does enough to protect the leading workers? That's your poll question. One for yes, two for no. But again, the discussion question is, what do you believe the government can or should realistically do better to better protect the leading jobs? What do you believe they should do to better protect the leading jobs? Well, Darren says, I don't know what they should do, but they definitely must protect our jobs. But how? How? I mean, do they put in regulations and make sure that, in business in Bermuda, you have to employ this percentage of Bermudians, or you can only outsource a certain amount of jobs. Like, I don't like government getting in the way of in the free market, but at some point, they may need to step in, right, to protect workers on island. And we've seen this happen for years. Again, this is not a Bermuda problem. This is global. This is global. There are companies always looking to outsource, and it's just not for financial reasons, it's against quality. It can be, in the United States, when you call the customer service line, a lot of times you get people in other jurisdictions. That's been happening in Bermuda for years now as well. Now, at one point, it was only entry-level jobs, right? Now, it's no longer just entry-level. So what are your thoughts, Williams? You heard the discussion. We're discussing, basically, according to the word, that all stores have the most planned redundancy. Layoffs and redundancies, as I mentioned, are emotionally difficult for workers and families. The hard reality is that no job is permanently guaranteed. You know, I said on this day before, every last one of us can go to work every day, prepared for it to be our last. And that's not to scare anyone, but at any point, no matter how good you are at your job, if they believe they can get the same amount of production and results, or even greater, by automating or outsourcing, they probably will consider letting you go. And I think people need to understand that. Like, this is not about liking people or not. Sometimes it's not even about the great work you are doing. At the end of the day, a lot of private entities are in business to increase their revenue and profit. If you increase profit, one of the first things they do is streamline, cut costs. Again, people are going into work today. They've been with the company 20 years. 20 years of success. And then that company says, you know what? It's been great having you. You've been a great asset. We're going to be offering you 60 weeks of severance. Right? How do you know this? Now, you still got 10 years on the mortgage. Jobs at the level that you were doing are disappearing. Do you believe there's got something government can do to ensure that you're not in this space? And folks, make sure you share this conversation, because this conversation needs to be heard by everyone. Everyone needs to be engaged in this one. Because it can impact and affect every last person you know. No one is immune to situations like this.
some people may say, oh, strong message. But you never know. You never know. All right, question of the morning is to deal with yourself and worship by Tucker's question. Sure, what do you believe the government can or should realistically do to better protect Brandon Jobs? What do you think? What do you think the government can or realistically can do? What do you believe the government can or should realistically do to better protect Brandon Jobs? What are your thoughts on that? And fill out the poll. Do you believe the government currently does enough to protect the new workers? Let us know. All right, let's get to the audience. We've got Paulie Rich says, let's start with the restructuring, redemption, maybe rejecting the current Labor Department and all its staff. So you think the government needs to restructure, redempt, and its Labor Department, like the workforce development, is that what I'm reading? We've got James Burgess says, I don't have any idea, but governments have to protect local jobs from the farmers and other situations, okay? We've got Dr. Anthony Richardson says, the days of job loyalty are gone. You are a military on the books. And I'm unfortunate. Charles Jefferson II says, in my opinion, the horse has already left the barn. Before the pandemic, many companies were outsourcing overseas less expensive labor. Since virtual meetings are now more prevalent, you will see more. Here's the thing. I remember during the pandemic, you had people all over the internet, Twitter, and the like, saying, oh, my job can never ever ask us to come in office again. I know that I can do this work from home. And I'm like, you just put yourself out of a job. Because they're probably paying you upward of, you know, $95 million. Knowing that it can be done without coming into an office, they're probably thinking, you know what? We can go into this jurisdiction, pay someone 10 grand, and get the same job in. I think the pandemic was a lot of people's worst enemy. And but they wouldn't see it like that. They would not see it like that. But I take your point, Charles and Jefferson. Ms. Allison Horton says there should be ongoing training for Bermudians to be jobs. We are more than capable. And she says, my earlier comment was based on government jobs. They are hiring too many Bermudians. Non-Bermudians, sorry. They are hiring too many non-Bermudians. So the government itself is not helping. This is a sad indictment on our community, though. This is unfortunate. But I guess the government is having a career fair at Muslims. And according to the cabinet secretary, meaning people in government, I see this with love and respect. There are a lot of people who only work in the public service, right? There are a lot of people seemingly being made redundant from the private sector who've never worked in the public service. I'm not saying that there are opportunities for people who've been made redundant. But who can say bringing people into meetings from the private sector who've been made redundant can't include what so many people complain about regularly, which is the public sector? Maybe that's an opportunity. I don't know. I'm just going to go. Folks, this is the daily discussion brought to you by Texas Questions Before. Again, the question of the morning is, what can the government, what can or should they do to protect Bermudian jobs? And the poll question is, do you believe the government currently does enough to protect Bermudian jobs? One for yes, two for no. You all are 100% no. Not even the things that the minister Jason Moore does with the job category protection, not even that comes. Or, well, I don't know, I'm not telling you what to think. Renee Sherwin says, get an account of company structure and staff required easily done with registrar of companies. Coordinate with immigration when a new hire. If government automates within their structure, they wouldn't know.
Hmm, I don't know what that means. Help me out, Audie. Get an account of company structure and staff required easily done with registered company. Coordinate with immigration and a new hire. So basically, listen as a foreigner is brought in to be a job. But after doing like a lot of the jobs are being outsourced. In the case of what was reported about outsourced, these are conditions outsourced according to the way we get, right? So the jobs are disappearing from Bermuda. It's not like we have non-Bermudians coming in to replace Bermudians. There's a difference in this. We're specifically talking about jobs disappearing. What can be done to protect Bermudian jobs that are being outsourced? And you need to re-look at agreements with companies that exist in Bermuda about a certain percentage of jobs need to be in Bermuda. And then many years ago, people complained about companies being set up in Bermuda by having no employees. I think that's the focus right now, is how do we protect Bermudian jobs from being outsourced and from being automated? That's the question. That's the conversation here. Can the government do anything? Should the government do anything? And the poll is the government currently doing enough? We've got Dr. Anthony Richardson says, at best, government can ensure the job market is a fair one, or as fair as possible. We need to prepare people for increased automation. Yeah. How are we doing that? How are we doing that? You know, there are certain jobs that will not be automated. You can't even say that, because there are nurses that are automated. I knew someone who was a nurse that worked with multiple teledocs or something like that. Maybe a dentist or a hygienist can't be automated. Doctors can be. Not the emergency situations. Obviously, customer service jobs, maybe underwriting jobs. What was that? In Folsom, the pension department? I just want to ask the audience, yes or no, do you believe that your job can be automated? Just a yes or no. Do you think that your current job can be automated? Yes or no. I want to see if anyone's courageous enough to answer that question. Yes or no? Do you believe that your current position can be automated? I've always felt whatever job I was doing, because I did a lot of sales and broadcasting jobs, I always felt they could be done from anywhere. That's Anthony Richardson. Thank you, Ashton. He's a lawyer. His job can be automated. Henry Wallace says, with the government reducing jobs over recent years, how can we expect them to protect Bermudian jobs? However, Jefferson II says, maybe there should be a mandatory percentage of employees in Bermuda for building companies domiciled in Bermuda, but eventually take away our competitive edge or advantage. I think we are too late for this party. I agree, Charles. We have to figure out what will keep us competitive in this space. Like, what can we do without alienating or annoying? Yeah? Let's say we've got EGTND 101 over on Instagram says, education must be Bermuda's number one priority if we want to protect jobs and strengthen our future workforce. I think education is the backbone to everything we do. I really do. I think education is the backbone to everything we do. Now we've got, I asked, do you think your job can be automated? No, I'm not even saying automated or outsourced, but do you think your job can be automated? Stacey and Brown said, yes. Andrew and Brown said, not yet, but we are going to try dental hygiene. Folks, this is the daily discussion brought to you by Titan Express and Secure. Now, we've got Limestone Living for putting our stake on the real requirements and the job is tunable. I love this idea. What
do you believe the government can or should realistically do to better protect Bermudian jobs? Put less state fund degree requirements in the job of community. I absolutely agree. You know, the business of college, we'll talk about it in the subsequent episode, but you see MBA programs now offering 50% off. The business of college is changing. People going in debt just to do a job that pretty much will disappear quite soon. They're in debt for jobs that don't pay them enough to pay off that college debt for the 10 years. The business of college is changing. I take that point. All right, audience, it looks like the poll. We've got 88% saying they don't believe the government currently does enough to protect from the New Yorker. Well, that is unfortunate. That is unfortunate. Today, the discussion brought to you by Tech Express. And to let them to love about days of the year and then after the days of the year, we will take a break and then come back with our very special guest of the day. But

I'll tell you now, and I'll say it later again. If you woke up and you're on your way to work today, please understand that your job is not guaranteed. And while I understand the stress of bills and life happening, every last person who goes to work should be prepared for it. To be vulnerable. I repeat, if you woke up to go to work today, you should be prepared for it to be your last day.

All righty, so days of the year, folks. We're going to do something different today. It's National Burger Day. So I'm going to ask you not what condiments you like to put in your burger, but what are some condiments you definitely will never put in your burger? In the interest of Burger Day, National Burger Day, what are some condiments that you would not put on your burger? I'm going to go first. Mayonnaise. Yeah. No mayonnaise. I'm going to go second. Bacon. Do not give it. I'm talking about the Beyond Burger, the Turkey Burger, Beef Burger. But no bacon, no mayonnaise. What else? Audience, what does not go on your burger? What does not go on your burger? Let us know. Mustard, right? What else is going on my burger? Come on, Evelyn. Gotta have some mustard and rice. What else doesn't go on your burger, audience? What? If you got your burger and they made a mistake and put one thing on there, what would it be that you would say, throw it in the trash or take it back? We've got

Pagan. I tell you, the only one who thinks I can think of that I wouldn't put in my burger that people don't eat and throw in burgers. Another one. The Paul Walker said, raw meat. Another thing I like on my burgers. Thank you, Suzanne. He said, no man is that. No pastor. See, I was with you, Suzanne, when you said no man is. But then you said, no pastor.

restaurant, you order the burger, and they put what on it? You say, nope, that's not for me. What else? What else? We're going to take a quick break. Well, there's all this fair stuff that you cannot do. We're going to speak about the important role, the critical role that nurses play. I'm sure there's some appreciation today. It's got Terry Simmons says, no raw onion, mustard, or lettuce. Wow. We are opposite, right? We're not alone, right? Charles says, mayo is the first thing I put in, and I know about my love for bacon. Yeah. Brian says, if the meat tastes good, you can eat.

We've got two men in one mama trying to bring everything you say and do. I hate mayo and ketchup. Very nice. Very nice. No mustard or paper. I have learned a lot about the audience. So, audience, put it this way. When you have to go on next to the ocean bank, I will make sure if there are burger sliders that they have mayonnaise and bacon only for you. I just won't be eating with you. We're going to take our first break. We'll be back in a few with our very special guests.

Discover Glider.

0: regarding this event, please reach out to DJ Head to your next office. All right, well, folks, without further ado, we've got a very special guest of the day. Let's give a warm, huge welcome to our friend from Dallas, Julie Henderson. Not that one. Not that one. There we go. Julie, friends, welcome.
1: Great, now.
0: How are you?
1: I'm fine. How are you?
0: I'm good, Julie, but I've got to ask you because I just want you back. I have absolutely nothing in common with most people in the audience when it comes to why I eat on my burger. So I need to figure out, Julie, if you're going to bring it back home and tell me, what don't you want in your burger? What would you avoid from in your burger?
1: Burgers around ketchup.

I'm going to say people who don't eat ketchup on their burgers, that's like me, maybe you can make people, but Julie, thank you for doing this. Thank you for stopping by. It's not your first time. But for me, this is a very important conversation because there's a shortage of nurses in the world. They're looking for nurses. And then, you know, going with the free

0: factors in that?
1: Well, I'm kind of going to divide your question a wee bit and just sort of like refresh your audience's memories about the fact that we recognize nurses in the month of May and specifically Nurses Day on May 12th. And this is because modern day nurses

how modern day palliative care was started by Dr. Cecily Saunders, who was a nurse to begin with in her career, went on to become a physician, and her theories and practice were pretty

we, you know, I guess some people will sort of raise their hand and say, what? But I think we are the backbone of medicine. And I think it's so important to

again when I come to work. I have a separate office, but I stick my head in their office at the end of the day and make sure they're okay. I think this is really important. Your next question to me was about child nurses, which is where my heart is, and, you know, supporting patients and their families and what makes our role unique. And at PALS, you know, we are different from the nurses, but I'm just talking about here on the island. We are different than the general mix of nurses. We're very specific about the care that we deliver and the type of medicine that we deal with. I think the high levels of integrity, compassion, and advocacy are paramount in what we do.

0: are the only group of nurses that provide care to cancer patients within the community in your home primarily. So those two questions I kind of muddled up together.
1: No worries. The audience, I want to ask the audience, do you have a nurse in your life? Yes or no? Do you have a nurse in your life? Nursing requires not just clinical skill, but compassion, emotional strength. What qualities stand out most

remained. And some people, even with their cancer, you know, it's life changing for them, but they get their treatments, whatever, and they do well and they survive. And, you know, I think you always have to be mindful.

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We, you know, we're looking out for your whole person. So using resources that are available is paramount for us.

0: I know a lot of people in the audience have had to deal with child in the past. So if you have any questions or comments, or even companies that you can send them, but how do child nurses help families navigate the emotional side of serious illness, the unjust and medical care? Because that to me is the toughest part of the job.
1: We work together. We're a teamwork issue around here.

to support people in this crisis time, this vulnerable time of their life, if you don't know what's going on inside yourself. So there's a lot of soul searching, a lot of developing your own self to be able to then step out and be of help to someone else. It takes a lot of practice.

my class with Peter Cloud, we had two dedicated physicians and absolutely superb clinical social worker, and without them as a part of the team, and all of us working together and respecting each other's talents, it wouldn't work. And

0: why is it so important that they themselves also feel supported and appreciated?
1: Well, because I wrote this down, and I ran a couple of these things past my social worker, so she

young woman. So I put it, I said, you know, I don't want to sound good, so it might come across as that. But if you're working for someone and they never acknowledge you,

of yours for you. You know, this is all very important. So if all that doesn't go on, what do you think that the work performance of that particular nurse will be like? You know? And that's why, you know, I think it's important that nurses are recognized. And, you know, yes, we dedicate a day out of 355 days to recognize nurses for the contribution that they make. But as I said, I try as hard as I can, you know, it's difficult to always remember this, but it's an important thing that I try and make myself do.

0: change the list of the or is just confirming that policy the organization on the island, or is there others who do what you do?
1: For community care, no. No, there isn't. And this again is a concern where I sit and look. If you have cancer, you've got us. That's the bottom line. But as I said, palliative care is a global or an umbrella that covers many life changes.

you know, will kill you. And if I put it out to the public, I bet if people Google what is the number one killer of people in the Western Hemisphere, everybody's going to put their hand up and say heart disease, and you're quite right. I recently became certified in palliative care medicine, and I did it at a European level, and guess what the number one death is, leading cause of death in the UK? It's not heart disease.

need support, and there is nothing here in Bermuda for that. Dementia Bermuda is doing their best, they're starting, but we've been 45 years in the making for PALS, taking care of cancer patients. So Dementia Bermuda,

every single day, 24 hours a day. When you think of nurses in the institutional hospital settings, there's always a nurse. You know, your nurse is there with you long, much more than your doctor ever is, right? They look out for all aspects of your illness and your health. They look about for your whole life, for your journey with cancer. And again, you know, your topic for today, your question for today was about outsourcing and things like that. And I think as you saw, people got a little bit muddled. You know, you were definitely

0: a conversation at the Botanical Gardens 15 minutes before last year. And they came in from both Dubai and South Africa, respectively. It's like what all of these leaders speak about every day about finding housing and so on. And literally get people there and then don't want to leave because they can't find a house.
1: The vision, I think, when they tore down the nursing home, you know, I mean, I can understand it was old and probably full of asbestos and stuff, I don't know. But to tear it down and just leave the grass there was a huge

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So I have over 200 patients that play around in my head all day long, and I, you know, I try and know about all of them. How many patients actually die? I can't give you a percentage. Of course, we recognize when people.

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Sometimes I have to be a bit hard with people because

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She has a volunteer that will call you every 3 months to check in and see how things are going. Or I can make you completely inactive and say, look, on your way, if that's what you want, but we're always here. And even if somebody dies,

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You work very long, hard hours. 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You don't make a lot of money. Maybe in some areas you do, you know, like if you go over to somewhere like Dubai where, you know, they have money to burn. But, you know, generally you don't make a lot of money.

that's how I feel. If you want to get your degree, absolutely, go ahead and do it. If you want to be sitting up, in an office or whatever. I don't have a degree. I'm a nurse, a registered nurse. I sat in NCLEX just like the girls next to me that would have to, do a four-year baccalaureate at the same exam. If I wanted to be an advanced nurse practitioner, I would have to go back and get my degrees. Fair enough, that's what you want to do. But I think general nursing, you can just do that. The college does provide up to that point, but if you let nurses work here in Bermuda with just their nursing degree, but if you want to go away from Bermuda and work at any time, you don't know when you're 21 or 22 years old whether, life will take you off island, then I say get that degree. I don't think it's

morning job, you can do anything. You know, like you're not just tied to a hospital. You could be a flight nurse. You can work for Medecins Sans Frontières if you want to. There's a bazillion things that you can do in nursing. So, you know, I would encourage you to do it, but, you know, there's more guts than glory. So, you have to want to do it. You have to

0: I think most of all, you always have a career. I don't say job, but a career, an opportunity.
1: It's county nursing. They use that in Canada a lot. Kind of like when now when you call 911 and the dispatch person says, you know, ambulance, fire, or medical, you say medical, then they'll start to ask, well, what's 211? Well, like in Canada. And, you know, a nurse will answer.

0: or no, you call 911 because they think something terrible is going on. So there is that branch of nursing. And I think it's been tossed around here. I'm not really sure.
1: Thank you so much for this stuff here for me. Really helpful folks, get out there, celebrate, take them up for a nurse today. Until next time, have a wonderful day, dude.
0: Thank you, Janelle. Appreciate you.
1: Okay. Dean Lee Harrington from Cal

welcome back to Big Show. Thank you, Julie Harrington, and everyone at PAL for another important community conversation. 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All right, audience, are you ready? Again, I'm in that place here. Name that place. Here we go. This is probably the easiest one you'll ever have this week. Audience, what is the

Evangelium der Havana, was der Evangelium der Havana. Yeah, it's Havana. You all are great, just great. All right, but let's wrap it up. Final thought. Look, we got in this morning's discussion. I want to kind of scare anyone. I just want to be realistic. I want us to have honest conversations. It's important for us to understand that, as I say in my book, all of us are replaceable. No matter how good we believe we are, we're replaceable. And so, yes, we can always be prepared. Always be prepared to lose that job that we love, that we're good at, that we work hard at. Always be prepared for the next move. That's not saying that you will lose the job. It's just saying that if you do, you're prepared should that day ever come. So after this document, I don't think anyone has had to deal with and understand and appreciate the value that they bring. No one can understand that the global shortage of 6 million and how the world is moving. I'm not a believer in people doing things just to have a job, especially when the job involves taking care of people. We want people who actually genuinely care and want to be there to help. But something needs to shift in the world where people become a lot more caring and pathetic to the point that they want to become anxious. That is in front of that order. And when we do, conversations like this morning about automation and outsourcing won't be a mistake. All right. You can do any part of the television and help if you didn't call me. Go back and watch yesterday's show, the Chief Woodsong.

Who's the daily inspiration? This is perfect for today and God. The truth is, everything has an expiration date. The sooner we all realize this, the happier and healthier we will likely be, personally and professionally.

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That's inspiration day. 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

Saints home in the Weather Center, where we start off here on a Thursday morning with a small prayer morning with that. For this morning, all the way through Friday morning, this relates to a high-pressure system turned towards south. Now, in direction with your closing low-pressure system, as strong with its cold front now, just moving off the northeast coast of the United States. This is going to draw in westerly winds, 20 to 30 miles an hour at times higher today, seas elevating 3 meters or more. Then the actual cold front itself is trying to make its way down into Bermuda here, right around daybreak Friday, with a band of rain, maybe even a thunder shower. And then after that, the winds lighten up, skies will become partly cloudy and cloudy or fully temporarily because there is another cold front that's approaching out of the northwest here on Saturday. Moisture rain winds out of the southwest will precede the front with some breeze and showers on Saturday, especially Saturday night. And then with the front moving in early Sunday, rain, maybe storms, strong winds. All the winds over the weekend are really strong, especially Saturday night, Sunday. And then coming here early next week, there's another rebuilding high pressure system over the western Atlantic, calming our way down on Monday. Nothing complicated to worry about. Some of the forecast models have been predicting something developing maybe in the northwestern Caribbean, no longer the case. We'll have minor low pressure centers. Usually these are going to be attached to the fronts, though, coming off the north north end of the western Atlantic over the next week or so. Here in Bermuda, currently we have a lot of clouds in the area, while Bermuda was sort of spreader indicating just sprinkle here and isolated sprinkle there, within about 30, 40 miles of Hamilton, and it is developed and moving slowly towards the northeast. Here's what our forecast then. Skies for today are going to be partly cloudy to cloudy, windy, a sprinkle at most, high temperature 81 Fahrenheit, 27 Celsius. Tonight, approaching cold front, cloudy, blustery, it's a 60% chance of overnight showers, maybe a thunder shower, low 73 Fahrenheit, 23 Celsius. Tomorrow morning, cold front with a band of rain and storms, followed by partly cloudy, cloudy, a little bit lighter winds by afternoon, high 77 Fahrenheit, 25 Celsius, and then over the afternoon weekend, for Saturday through Sunday, becoming cloudy, windy, a 60% chance of showers, thunder showers, especially on Saturday night, early Sunday morning. The highs over the weekend will run 78 Fahrenheit,

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And we ball like TNT. My shoes don't pick a side. Spot like TNT. Every time we come outside, call the Uber SUV. How many gon' fit inside? Yeah, ride your bitch, ride your wine. 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Yeah, pray the dogs never die. Yeah, 42 come alive. Yeah,

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Watch this jump and just slide. Slot like TNT. Every time we come outside, call the Uber SUV. I bet he gon' fit inside. Yeah, hide your wife. 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Yeah, pray the dogs never die. Yeah, 42, come alive. Yeah.

Everybody TNT, watching the club make us happen. Fly like TNT, every time we come outside. Call the Uber SUV, how many gon' fit inside? Yeah, hide your mind, yeah. Magic in my side, yeah. Pray the dogs never die, yeah. 42, come alive, yeah. Hide your mind.

Fly you right back. Oh, I just don't understand. No, yeah, I just don't understand. I'm being honest. I'm being honest.

on par, although data feeds is more expensive. Here, both of them are far off. Other couples have to pay for the operation.

Pan

Good afternoon. I'm Ross Chinese Home in the Weather Center. We're here on a Thursday afternoon. We started off with an approaching cold front leading us to a small craft warning in the Bay Town. For this afternoon through Friday morning already ahead of the front. And the winds are out of the west and southwest, running about 20, 25 miles an hour. Here at Ellicott International, we would be surprised if some gusts reaching as high as 35 miles an hour as there are interaction between a calm high pressure center to our south and the stormy cold front to our northwest. Helps to initiate southwest to west winds 20 to 30 miles an hour and at times higher. In addition to that, the cold front itself is forecast by computer models to move towards here probably about 2 or 3 o'clock in the morning to early tomorrow before dawn. This will likely be accompanied by showers, thunder showers, looking at the Bermuda Weather Service radar now. Some of the twin showers, the lean initiative of showers with that front, still about 225 kilometers, or about 145 miles north of Hamilton. So it will be dry this afternoon, but then increasingly stormy in the overnight hours tonight. Now, furthermore, the forecast models show that the front will leave us drier tomorrow, then a warm front will come back in more area here Saturday evening with rain, then comes the new cold front with a low pressure center attached to it on Sunday, and as a result, late Saturday night, Sunday especially, very windy, very rainy, very stormy. And then after that, we should see a calming high pressure system go then quieter weather on Monday. There's one tropical wave which we're watching today. It's about 42 west, not a big deal. It's moving westward towards Trinidad and Tobago, the northeast coast of South America on Saturday. And as a matter of fact, forecast models no longer suggesting a low may develop over the northwest Caribbean or the western Atlantic. It could be some tropical next week. Early models of thinking one might develop no longer to be the case. Five for forecast 10. Calling this guy, cloudy, cloudy, cloudy this afternoon. We are dry and windy with a high temperature of 81 Fahrenheit, 27 Celsius. Tonight, it's a 7% chance of late night shower storms, windy at low at 70 Fahrenheit, 21 Celsius. Friday, the rain will shut down by mid morning. Skies will become variably cloudy afterwards. Not quite so windy, but with sea still elevated at around 2.5 meters, a high 77 Fahrenheit, 25 Celsius. And then move ahead towards the weekend. And let's say, first of all, Saturday's weather is going to be partly sunny in the morning, cloudy up in the afternoon, windy, and with a high of 78 Fahrenheit, 26 Celsius, while an 80% chance of rain, storms, gusty winds, 30 to 40 miles an hour. Saturday night, Sunday, the high Sunday is

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1: Busty bliss. Busty bliss.

Thank you. Finally, you're

afternoon. I'm Eddie Bonson, Saturday's home in the Weather Center. We're here on a Thursday afternoon. We start off with an approaching cold front leading us to a small craft warning in effect now. For this afternoon through Friday morning already ahead of the front. Winds are out of west and southwest, running about 20, 25 miles an hour here at Ellis Way International. We'll be surprised to see some gusts reaching as high as 35 miles an hour as there are an interaction between a calm, high pressure center far south and the stormy cold front to our northwest. Helps to initiate southwest to west winds 20 to 30 miles an hour at times higher. In addition to that, the cold front itself is forecast by computer models to move through us here probably about 2 or 3 o'clock in the morning, early tomorrow before dawn. This will likely be accompanied by showers, thunder showers. Looking at the Bermuda Weather Service radar now, some of the fringe showers at the leading edge

Tate Common High Pressure System held in quieter weather on Monday. There's wind drop away with the watching today, about 42 west, not a big deal. It's moving westward towards Sunday and today over the northeast coast of South America on Saturday. And as of that, though, the forecast model is no longer suggesting a low may develop over the northwest Caribbean or the western Atlantic. It could become tropical next week. Though the models were thinking one might develop, no longer to be the case. All right, our forecast then. Cloudy sky, cloudy, cloudy, cloudy this afternoon. We are dry and windy with a high temperature, 81 Fahrenheit, 27 Celsius. Tonight, it's a 70% chance of late night showers, storms, windy at low as 70 Fahrenheit, 21 Celsius. Friday, the rain will shut down by mid-morning. Skies will become variably cloudy afterwards. Not quite so windy, but with seas still elevated at around 2.5 meters, a high 77 Fahrenheit, 25 Celsius. And then move ahead towards the weekend. We wish today, first of all, Saturday's weather is going to be partly sunny in the morning, cloudy in the afternoon, windy, and with a high of 78 Fahrenheit, 26 Celsius, while a 80% chance of rain, storms, sea winds, 30 to 40 miles an hour. Saturday night, Sunday, the high Sunday is 76 Fahrenheit, 24 Celsius.

0: doing worse. 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

KKDK, coming through with a new kind of wine. Don't try, baby girl, just try. Boy, you know myself, I'm Mali, Mali, straight from the alley, take it to party, party. Don't speak Italian, need be Italian, secret medallion. But find that way,

Was I scheming by myself?

Thank you.